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That is Self-Aware from Temper City on 92.9 FM. Hi, it's Brian here at just past five. Hey, tune in with me tomorrow afternoon. I'll give you another opportunity to score your Rock the Locks Music Festival passes. Full weekend passes. I got a couple of them up for grabs. I will give those away tomorrow. Cool? All right, cool. This is Phoenix, the song 1901. It's 92.9.

take my hand and come with me, because you look so fine that I really want to make you mine. I said you look so fine that I really want to make you mine. 4, 5, 6, come on and get your kicks. Now you don't need

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Such a phenomenal track. So many great lines in that song. If you don't got Mojo Nixon, then your store could use some fixin'. Ain't that the truth? Turnstile now. It's 92.9. We should play more Mojo Nixon.

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It's the Dirty Heads with One of Those Days on 92.9 FM. 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Time to check out the 92.9 Outside Report. It's brought to you by Tokyo Starfish. And there are three locations in Bend. 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Tokyo Starfish. Get yours. Okay, so nice weather to get out and get yours in the outdoors. How about tonight, clear skies, overnight low 50s, sunny and mid-80s pretty much Thursday through Sunday. You're going to see a few extra clouds coming in on Sunday, but other than that, real nice weekend to get out and do stuff outdoors. Speaking of getting outdoors and doing stuff, this Saturday, you can join the Upper Deschutes Watershed Council to help take care of the Deschutes River. 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Oh, there you go. 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
6: 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Green Day's 30-song Nimrod soundtrack will be out on the 31st. The band just shared the new single, I'm Never Gonna RIP, and the movie hits theaters next month. In related news, Billy Joe Armstrong, Rancid's Tim Armstrong, and Travis Barker from Blink-182 are teaming with CJ Ramone to celebrate the 50th anniversary of the Ramones' iconic self-titled debut album. The punk supergroup called Cretan Family will perform Ramones songs for the official Ramones 50th anniversary tribute at the Hollywood Forever Cemetery in L.A. on August 30th. Finally, King Gizzard and the Lizard Wizard will release their 28th album, Alien Metal, later this summer, and this time they enter the world of electronic dance music. My name is Chris. That's the 92.9 Music News, and it's brought to you by McMenamin's Old St. Francis School, with free live music every Wednesday at 7 p.m.
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I used to go to this bar. The name of the track from Joyce Manor. It's Brian here. Live music lineup coming up just past six. We'll give you a rundown on who's playing around town tonight. Of course, there is a show at the amphitheater tonight if you're maybe seeing a little bit more of a crowd around that area. AJR is in town tonight, Hayden Holmes Amphitheater. So tickets available at the box office. You want to go see a live show over at the amphitheater. All right, the Revivalists, Wish I Knew You on 92.9.

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I'm going to have all the details on my next show, so join me starting at 6 a.m. on 92.9 FM.

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92.9 FM, New America, the name of the track. It's from Kenny Hoopla and Albert Hammond Jr. Hi, it's Brian here. Nice collab there. Let's check out the live music lineup for the evening. You want to go see some live music around town tonight. AJR is at Hayden Holmes Amphitheater. Connor Bennett is playing over at Crosscut Warming Hut number 5. We've also got Fluffa Love playing at the Commonwealth this evening. Mellow Wednesday Acoustic Open Mic and Jam hosted by Derek Michael Mark going down at Northside Bar and Grill. M&J Tavern has their musicians open mic too. So there you go. Your live music lineup for tonight. It's 92.9 with Wet Leg.

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Tomorrow, I'm going to give away some more of the Rock the Locks Music Festival passes. 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Yeah, the September 25th through the 27th, Rock the Locks Music Festival in Umatilla. 25 bands, 2 stages, 3 days, and you getting your face melted off with all the rock. 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Soundgarden now. 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

It's Dracula from Tame Impala on 92.9 FM. Gorgeous weather, in case you missed it. Sunny and mid-80s Thursday, Friday, Saturday, and Sunday. You might see a few extra clouds on Sunday, but really nothing to write home about. So enjoy all the nice weather. 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Stay hydrated, too. 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

Violet Grohl, and the song is called Bug in the Cake on 92.9. And with that, I'm going to head out the door. Have a great night. Thanks for hanging out with me. I appreciate you. Back on tomorrow afternoon around 3 o'clock. Take care of yourselves. Do I Want to Know? 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
5: 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Green Day's 30-song Nimrod soundtrack will be out on the 31st. The band just shared the new single, I'm Never Gonna RIP, and the movie hits theaters next month. In related news, Billy Joe Armstrong, Rancid's Tim Armstrong, and Travis Barker from Blink-182 are teaming with CJ Ramone to celebrate the 50th anniversary of the Ramones' iconic self-titled debut album. The punk supergroup called Cretan Family will perform Ramones songs for the official Ramones 50th anniversary tribute at the Hollywood Forever Cemetery in L.A. on August 30th. Finally, King Gizzard and the Lizard Wizard will release their 28th album, Alien Metal, later this summer. And this time, they enter the world of electronic dance music. My name is Chris. That's the 92.9 Music News, and it's brought to you by McMenamin's Old St. Francis School, with free live music every Wednesday at 7 p.m.
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0: This is Simmer Down with the Colonel.
2: Sing it up, mister. 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

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Yes. 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Jah Rastafari, Selassie High.

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1: 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Hit after hit, warm and easy. Babylon Fall. 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Burn the wicked. 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

Bangarang, Dillinger, Prince Jimmy, and that's Throne of Blood, Shabba Ranks, Just Do It. A hooligan. Toots and the Maytals, 5446, 54.

0: Thanks, Tokyo Starfish. 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
1: Well, you and I know, but there are others who still don't. 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

a rat race. She's gonna be emceeing tomorrow night, munching music with the original Wailers. Foundation in that set: Peter Tosh, Marcia Griffith, Tanya Stevens. Give thanks to the Cosmic Depot, the one-stop happy shop on Clay Street, right here in Bend.

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0: 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That'll be a fun night of music there. 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
1: Yeah, I feel like I'm drifting in place. 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
0: Yeah, man, that's Jadon Blackmore, Young Trip, Jubal White.

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1: Been had a little horsey named Paul Revere. 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
0: CA was with it and he's my ace, so I grabbed a piano player

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92.9 FM. It's that time of year again. The trails are tacky and the roads are filling up with people on two wheels. So let's make sure to look out for one another. And that means checking your mirrors, putting the phone down, and remembering we're all here for the same reasons. 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
5: Hi, it's Chris, and here's the 92.9 Music News. Green Day's 30-song Nimrod soundtrack will be out on the 31st. The band just shared the new single, I'm Never Gonna RIP, and the movie hits theaters next month. In related news, Billy Joe Armstrong, Rancid's Tim Armstrong, and Travis Barker from Blink-182 are teaming with CJ Ramone to celebrate the 50th anniversary of the Ramones' iconic self-titled debut album. The punk supergroup called Cretan Family will perform Ramones songs for the official Ramones 50th anniversary tribute at the Hollywood Forever Cemetery in L.A. on August 30th. Finally, King Gizzard and the Lizard Wizard will release their 28th album, Alien Metal, later this summer. And this time, they enter the world of electronic dance music. My name is Chris. That's the 92.9 Music News, and it's brought to you by McMenamin's Old St. Francis School, with free live music every Wednesday at 7 p.m.
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for 17 years I've been going in back. 17 more will bury me. And somebody please just tie me down. Oh, somebody give me a goddamn drink.

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1: From the KTVZ newsroom, I'm Kelsey Marison. Happening now, the Alfalfa Fire District is temporarily reducing emergency services after its fire chief resigned and a shortage of volunteer firefighters left the department struggling to respond. The district says residents should expect longer response times, with neighboring agencies like Bend Fire and Rescue helping cover calls when needed. Board members say they're actively recruiting a new chief and more volunteers, but until those positions are filled, emergency response capabilities will remain limited during the height of wildfire season. In other news, right now, the Central Oregon Irrigation District says water deliveries are decreasing. This is due to the Deschutes River experiencing a decrease in runoff. The district says customers could see a drop up to 70%. Plus, Madras residents, listen up. Mornings with Mayor Mike Leppin has moved to the second Tuesday of the month. That means next week you have the opportunity to speak with the mayor in person. Next Tuesday's meeting will focus on election information. The program kicks off at 9 a.m. at Midtown Coffee Company. For more information on these stories, head to our website, ktvz.com, or the KTVZ mobile app. For KTVZ News, I'm Kelsey Marison.
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It is Learn to Fly on 92.9 FM. So according to Dave Grohl of the Foo Fighters, the perfect album for him anyways that he can listen to thousands of times, that would be the Pixies album from 1988 and Surfer Rosa. Yeah, nice call, Dave Grohl. I am Gustav. Coming up this hour, we got to check on the weather. Also, something fun going on this weekend that I'll tell you about in the 92.9 Outdoor Report. And here's Dirty Heads on 92.9 FM.

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And it's 92.9 FM with The Offspring, Gotta Get Away. And a look at the weather for today here in Central Oregon. We are sunny and warm once again with a high of just around 86 degrees. Clear skies and sunshine into tomorrow as well. And we're going to see more clouds starting on Saturday and a bit of a cooling trend around here. Overnight this evening, 51 for the low. Right now we're at around 53. And for more on the weather, check out the weather section of BackyardBenz.com. 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It's Zombie.

And it's 92.9 FM. Could have been me from the Struts. My name's Gustav, and here's this morning's 92.9 Outdoor Report. And coming up this Saturday, it is the Bend Dirt Fest. Yeah, definitely something you can do outdoors. Choose your challenge. MTB, gravel at 8 a.m. or trail run, all starting from the Athletic Club at Bend at 8:30 a.m. Go solo or team up with three friends for a shot at team glory, and funky team names are definitely encouraged. You can enjoy finisher and age group awards, live music, and cold brews from 10 Barrel Brewing. It's going to be amazing. You can find out more and get signed up right now at mudslingerevents.com for this. The 92.9 Outdoor Report, brought to us by Tokyo Starfish in their three locations, South Highway 97, Southeast 3rd Street, and Arizona Avenue next to Podski. Tokyo Starfish, get yours. 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
1: From the KTVZ newsroom, I'm Kelsey Marison. Happening now, the Alfalfa Fire District is temporarily reducing emergency services after its fire chief resigned and a shortage of volunteer firefighters left the department struggling to respond. The district says residents should expect longer response times, with neighboring agencies like Bend Fire and Rescue helping cover calls when needed. Board members say they're actively recruiting a new chief and more volunteers, but until those positions are filled, emergency response capabilities will remain limited during the height of wildfire season. In other news, right now, the Central Oregon Irrigation District says water deliveries are decreasing. This is due to the Deschutes River experiencing a decrease in runoff. The district says customers could see a drop up to 70%. Plus, Madras residents, listen up. Mornings with Mayor Mike Leppin has moved to the second Tuesday of the month. That means next week you have the opportunity to speak with the mayor in person. Next Tuesday's meeting will focus on election information. The program kicks off at 9 a.m. at Midtown Coffee Company. For more information on these stories, head to our website, ktvz.com, or the KTVZ mobile app. For KTVZ News, I'm Kelsey Marison.
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It's Roots Radical from Rancid on 92.9 FM. So Tim Armstrong from Rancid, he's up to something pretty cool to mark the 50th anniversary of the first Ramones album. There's a special performance at the Hollywood Forever Cemetery down in Los Angeles. It's coming up August 30th. Cretan Family, a super group, if you will, made up of Green Day's Billy Joe Armstrong, Blink-182 drummer Travis Barker, also former Ramones bassist CJ Ramone, and, like I mentioned, Rancid frontman Tim Armstrong. How cool is that? It's 92.9 FM. 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

from Bush, Everything Zen on 92.9. I am Gustav with another check at the weather for today in Central Oregon. Sunny and warm once again. We're going to get up to right around 86 today. Clear skies and sunshine into tomorrow as well. We're going to see more clouds incoming starting on Saturday and cooling off just a bit. But overnight this evening, we're at 51 for the low, currently 59. And you can learn more about the weather in the weather section of BackyardBenz.com. It's Human Behavior from Bjork on 92.9.

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92.9 FM from the Smiths, The Queen is Dead. So speaking of the Smiths, Morrissey was supposed to play Warsaw today, but due to production concerns, the show was canceled. I mean, hey, at least it was production concerns, right? And not something connected directly to Morrissey himself. So I guess there's that. Black Keys on 92.9.

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1: From the KTVZ newsroom, I'm Kelsey Marison. Happening now, the Alfalfa Fire District is temporarily reducing emergency services after its fire chief resigned and a shortage of volunteer firefighters left the department struggling to respond. The district says residents should expect longer response times, with neighboring agencies like Bend Fire and Rescue helping cover calls when needed. Board members say they're actively recruiting a new chief and more volunteers, but until those positions are filled, emergency response capabilities will remain limited during the height of wildfire season. In other news, right now, the Central Oregon Irrigation District says water deliveries are decreasing. This is due to the Deschutes River experiencing a decrease in runoff. The district says customers could see a drop up to 70%. Plus, Madras residents, listen up. Mornings with Mayor Mike Leppin has moved to the second Tuesday of the month. That means next week you have the opportunity to speak with the mayor in person. Next Tuesday's meeting will focus on election information. The program kicks off at 9 a.m. at Midtown Coffee Company. For more information on these stories, head to our website, ktvz.com, or the KTVZ mobile app. For KTVZ News, I'm Kelsey Marison.
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1: 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My name's Gustav, and the Rock the Locks Music Festival is coming up in late September in Umatilla. 25 bands on two different stages. We're talking a full weekend destination experience for you, featuring not only live music, but also camping and food, drinks, vendors, and a vibrant community atmosphere. 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Here's the Pretty Reckless.

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And you're at 92.9 FM. We just heard Butthole Surfers right there. Hey, I'm Gustav. So I need to be perfectly honest here. I'm a little envious of Ben Gibbard from Death Cab for Cutie because that guy has been serious about running all these different events for years now, like all over the world. We're talking New York Marathon, Ironmans. Me personally, I'm lucky if I can manage a 5K, but let's listen to Death Cab for Cutie right now. It's Little Bribes on 92.9.

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92.9 FM. So Kim Thayil from Soundgarden has a really cool autobiography out right now, but he also says that when it comes to certain Pacific Northwest bands reaching their popularity, other bands like Nirvana and Pearl Jam had more of a personal struggle with popularity than Soundgarden did, mainly because Soundgarden had been around for like a longer time before they started to really get the recognition that they deserved, if you will. All right, it's 92.9 FM. Here's Hives. 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

It's 92.9 FM today from Smashing Pumpkins. And speaking of tunes like that from the Siamese Dream album, Billy Corgan from Smashing Pumpkins, once again working with producer Butch Vig, who did that album. And Billy says that it feels just like 1993 all over again, which makes me super excited for what's going on musically there. We could get some new tunes from Smashing Pumpkins pretty soon, honestly. All right, this is Naked and Portugal the Man and Glide on 92.9.

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1: Got a lot of sharks out there trying to take a bite of something. What's hot? 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

everybody else, you know, it's a fun job, but it's still a job, you know. Save your money, man. 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Somebody I'm trying to spin off.

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It's 92.9 FM and Pretty Fly for a White Guy from The Offspring. So Tokyo Starfish are celebrating their 11th birthday this Saturday with some epic deals. Also free hot dogs. There's going to be Tokyo swag and our very own DJ Colonel from 92.9 will be spinning tunes all day long at their Box Factory location. This is right next to the Podski. It's going on from 11 until 3 in the afternoon. Going to be a lot of fun. It's 92.9 FM with Nathaniel Rateliff and the Night Sweats.

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1: It's the streets on 92.9 FM, Fit, but you know it. And my wife and I, we were hanging out at the Commons yesterday at the Farmer's Market in downtown Bend. And she keeps disappearing and walking over somewhere. And I find out that it's Lone Crow Bungalow. She kept going back there for like more stuff, but you know, all good. I am Gustav. Hey, I hope your Thursday is now off to a great start. How about some inspired song requests? Well, Chris is going to play them for you coming up at noon with Lunch Blocks. She is next, and I will chat with you again tomorrow morning, leaving you with Ben Harper on 92.9 FM.

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The first night of Muse's tour, they blew the lights out. Too much going on. There they are with Be With You on 92.9 FM. Shine on, you crazy diamond. How's your Thursday going so far? This is Chris playing music for you until 3 o'clock. I love it. Thank you for listening. Sneaker Pimps now, 6 Underground on 92.9.

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Sunshine, mid-80s, as far as the eye can see, with lows in the 50s overnight. That's the next 4 days at least. 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

Green Day, J-A-R, on 92.9 FM, and the great song, The Ocean, from Led Zeppelin. I love playing that one. My name is Chris. Later on today, you have a chance to win our very last pair of festival passes for Rock the Locks. That's in Umatilla, September 25th through the 27th. Candlebox, Simple Plan, Theory of a Dead Man, and so many other bands playing. Actually, 25

ticketmaster.org to check out the lineup and ticket details. And later on today, your last chance to win a full pair of weekend passes. Rockthelocks.org. Cage the Elephant, this is Metaverse. Ooh, we've got a new song coming our way later on today from Cage. Very excited about that. It's 92.9.

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Hi, it's Gustav. So what was my favorite moment from the World Cup matches this week? On my next show, I'll tell you the connection to right here in the Pacific Northwest. 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

That's new from Noah Kahan. It's called Doors on 92.9 FM. This is Chris. Let me take you through the live music lineup for tonight. Munchin' Music in Drake Park in downtown Bend with the Original Wailers with Sundive opening. And Kimberly June is playing at The Lot at Faith, Hope, and Charity Vineyards. In Terrebonne, it's Small Town playing tonight, Almost at Bevel Craft Brewing. You can catch Dub Central at Rivers Place. The Lindsley Brothers are playing at the Commonwealth Pub. Sydney and Logan are at The Lot. Karen Ann at Frankie's and Sisters. Also at Mountain Burger tonight, it's Nate Kaler. And you can also check out karaoke, participate in that at the Astro Lounge. The Bally Bogs are at the Cellar. And there's also karaoke at Bunkin' Brew. That's our live music lineup on 92.9 FM. Here's Alice in Chains, Rooster.

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Facehog. In the meantime, on 92.9 FM, the bravery did an honest mistake. Tokyo Starfish, happy 11th birthday. They're going to be celebrating all day long on Saturday at all three of their locations. But at their Box Factory location next to the Potsky, they'll be dealing out free hot dogs, Tokyo swag, and 92.9's DJ Colonel is going to be spinning tunes all day long. Of course, epic deals at Tokyo Starfish in honor of their 11th birthday. And that all happens on Saturday from 11 to 3 p.m. This is New Temper City. 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

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Jimmy did All Along the Watchtower. MGMT originally wrote their song Kids in 2002, started to perform it at Wesleyan University where they were going the next year, but it didn't come out into 2007 on their debut album, Oracular Spectacular. It was written as a parody of pop and rock culture. The band started as a joke, but that debut album was killer. No joke there. 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

That's new from Dexter and the Moonrocks. It's Freaking Out on 92.9 FM. I could have AI doing the weather right now because it's the same every day through Sunday. Sunshine and mid-80s for our daytime and about 51 for our nighttime. That is pretty perfect. We're sitting at 78 degrees in Bend right now. My name is Chris. 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

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We also heard Moaning Lisa Smile from Wolf Alice. The Oregon High Desert Classic Horse Show continues today and goes through the next few days at J Bar J Boys Ranch. That's on Hamby Road in Bend. It goes from 11 a.m. to 5 p.m. every day. And you can watch world-class riders and their horses navigate jumps in some of the last remaining grass footing rings in the country. And it's a fundraiser for J Bar J Youth Services. And that is our outside report brought to you by Tokyo Starfish with three locations in Bend. They're on South Highway 97, Southeast 3rd Street, and in the Box Factory right next to the Podski, where they're celebrating their 11th birthday this Saturday at all three locations, but at the Box Factory, free hot dogs, epic deals, Tokyo swag, and DJ Colonel spinning tunes all day long. Tokyo Starfish, get yours. 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

Hi, it's Gustav. So what was my favorite moment from the World Cup matches this week? On my next show, I'll tell you the connection to right here in the Pacific Northwest. 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

The Cure with a Caterpillar on 92.9 FM. That was the first single released from The Cure's fifth album, The Top. Hard to believe that. Whenever I listen to it, all I hear at the end of that is the next song coming, which is Shake Dog Shake, because I know that album frontwards and backwards because I love it so much. It's 92.9 and the start of the Vintage Vault. My name is Chris. Today in the vault, we're going to hear from The Jam and the Thompson Twins, Pete Shelley, and this great one from Elvis Costello, which doesn't get played all that often. The Angels Want to Wear My Red Shoes on the Vintage Vault on 92.9.

That's from the Portland punk rock band Wipers. It's Romeo on the Vintage Vault on 92.9 FM. Wipers formed in 1977. Greg Sage, lead singer. And their MO was basically they were going to release 15 albums in 10 years with no touring or promotion. And Greg Sage thought that the mystique built from the lack of playing live shows would make people listen to their music on a deeper level. I don't know if that's true, but I think Romeo is a great song. We heard Slice of Life from Bauhaus, and it is the Vintage Vault on 92.9. You're ready to roll your windows down for this power pop number from Nick Lowe, Cruel to Be Kind, 92.9 The Vault.

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Wish I could be like David Watts. It's the Jam on the Vintage Vault on 92.9 FM, The Wedding Present, and their great song, Bresnik. And we heard Teacher Teacher from Rockpile. It is 81 beautiful degrees in Central Oregon. How perfect is it? Wow. We're going to hit about 85 today, 51 overnight, 85 on Friday and through the weekend. See that forecast at backyardben.com. And thank you so much to Dilly Dally Coffee Company, because the mountains are better with coffee. Find Dilly Dally Coffee tucked away off MK on Ben's southwest side. I realized I haven't played this song from the church on the vault or any time on 92.9 for, I don't know, 4 or 5 months. So I thought it was high time. It's the unguarded moment. The church on the vintage vault on 92.9.

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Oh, good. That's Pete Shelley, telephone operator on the Vintage Volta, 92.9 FM. Thompson Twins, Hold Me Now. We heard That Joke Isn't Funny Anymore from the Smiths. Ooh, and a great one from Squeeze, Black Coffee in Bed. Later on today, Brian, we'll be giving away our last pair of weekend passes for the Rock the Locks Music Festival. That's in Umatilla at the end of September. 25 bands over two stages, camping, all of it. Go to rockthelocks.org for the full lineup. But Candlebox, one of the headliners, Theory of a Dead Man, Simple Plan, and more. Brian's up at 3 o'clock with details on how you can win a pair of weekend passes for the Rock the Locks Music Festival. Closing the Vintage Vault today with a band that was visible in the Paisley movement in Los Angeles. It's the 3 o'clock, and this is Jet Fighter on the Vintage Vault on 92.9.

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My name is Chris. This evening at around 5 o'clock, head to Drake Park in downtown Bend for Munchin Music with the original Wailers and Sundive playing live. Nate Kaler is at Mountain Burger. You can catch Kimberly June at The Lot. Small Town is playing Faith, Hope, and Charity Vineyards in Terrebonne. Almost at Bevel Craft Brewing. The Lindsley Brothers are at the Commonwealth Pub. Sydney and Logan at The Lot. Karen Ann is playing at Frankie's and Sisters. It's Dub Central at Rivers Place tonight. And also the Ballybogs are at The Cellar. Karaoke at Initiative Brewing in Redmond and at Bunkin' Brew and at the Astro Lounge. That's our live music lineup on 92.9 FM. 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

Jack White, taking me back on 92.9 FM. We heard Audience of One from Rise Against as well. 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

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Hello, goodbye. It feels like I just got here and it's already time for me to go home. Thank you so much for spending time with 92.9. I appreciate you. This is Chris. I'll be back tomorrow for Anarchy Friday. And don't forget, keep listening because Brian's up with your chance to win Rock the Locks tickets. Johnny Cash closing my show today with Rusty Cage on 92.9.

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Hi, it's Gustav. So what was my favorite moment from the World Cup matches this week? 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

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That is a collaboration from Kenny Hoopla and Albert Hammond Jr. Sounding groovy too. Hi, it's Brian here. Thanks for listening. And do stick around because yes, I've got your Rock the Locks Music Festival full weekend passes for that event happening in late September. I will give those away sometime coming up soon here on 92.9. Thanks for listening. This is Danzy.

92.9 FM with Jane's Addiction. That is Ocean Size off Nothing Shocking. That CD. Still a quality listen through. If it's been a while since you've put that one on, highly recommended and still stands up. Okay, look at our Central Oregon weather forecast. Sunshine through the afternoon, clear tonight, low 50s. Sunny and upper 80s for Friday, mid to upper 80s for Saturday and Sunday with lots of sunshine. Probably see a few extra clouds on Sunday, but still a nice weekend ahead of us. 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It's 92.9.

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Hi, it's Brian here. I want you to go to Rock the Locks Music Festival in Umatilla, Oregon, September 25th through the 27th. 3 days, two stages, 25 bands, including Godsmack. Candlebox is going to be there. Simple Plan's going to be there. Skinner's going to be there. And you're going to be there if you're caller number 7 right now at 617-92702. General admission, 3 day passes for Rock the Locks. Yours right now. Good luck, caller number 7. 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
6: 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Green Day's 30-song Nimrod soundtrack will be out on the 31st. The band just shared the new single, I'm Never Gonna RIP, and the movie hits theaters next month. In related news, Billy Joe Armstrong, Rancid's Tim Armstrong, and Travis Barker from Blink-182 are teaming with CJ Ramone to celebrate the 50th anniversary of the Ramones' iconic self-titled debut album. The punk supergroup called Cretan Family will perform Ramones songs for the official Ramones 50th anniversary tribute at the Hollywood Forever Cemetery in L.A. on August 30th. Finally, King Gizzard and the Lizard Wizard will release their 28th album, Alien Metal, later this summer, and this time they enter the world of electronic dance music. My name is Chris. That's the 92.9 Music News, and it's brought to you by McMenamin's Old St. Francis School, with free live music every Wednesday at 7 p.m.
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One from Joyce Manor that's called I Used to Go to This Bar. 92.9 FM. Soundgarden before that fell on the black days. Tokyo Starfish celebrating their 11th birthday coming up this weekend on Saturday. They're going to have epic deals, free hot dogs, Tokyo swag. I don't know where that voice just came from, but anyway. DJ Colonel's going to be spinning tunes all day at the Box Factory location next to the Podski. Check it out. Tokyo Starfish 11th birthday this Saturday. It's 92.9 Arctic Monkeys.

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That's called Bugging the Cake from Violet Grohl on 92.9 FM. It's Brian here. Let's check out the live music lineup. Lots of shows around town worth checking out. Guava Tree is playing Silver Moon Brewing tonight. Munchin Music, Drake Park, the Original Wailers doing their thing. Frankie's Depot, formerly Sisters Depot. Karen Ann is playing there. Dub Central over at Rivers Place. The Lindsley Brothers playing tonight at the Commonwealth Pub. Sydney and Logan are at The Lot. Nate Kohler playing Mountain Burger. We've also got KJ, Kimberly June playing at The Lot. Almost is over at Bevel Craft Brewing. And I believe that's what I know for live music happenings tonight. It's 92.9 FM, Pearl Jam.

92.9 FM, Red Hot Chili Peppers, that is Dark Necessities. Hi, I'm Brian. You know, this week we've been hooking up the Rock the Locks Music Festival passes in Umatilla, Oregon for late September. 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You can see the lineup. You can see who's playing when, which band is headlining what night and so on. Get your tickets lined up there as well. 25 bands, two stages, 3 days of rock. 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

Hi, it's Gustav. So what was my favorite moment from the World Cup matches this week? On my next show, I'll tell you the connection to right here in the Pacific Northwest. 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

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We heard old Neil Young before that. Keep on rocking in the free world. Hi, it's Brian here. Thanks for listening. Clear skies tonight. Overnight low in the low 50s. Another hot day tomorrow. Upper 80s and lots of sunshine. Please don't leave your pets in the car. I think you know better than that. Just a nice little reminder for you. Saturday looks like sunny and mid to upper 80s. Once again, much of the same for Sunday. You might see a few extra clouds on Sunday to wrap up the weekend. Silver Sun Pickups, this is Lazy Eye on 92.9.

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0: called What We Got from Mike D. New music on 92.9 FM. Before that, Carry the Zero from Built to Spill. Hi, it's Brian here. What we got? Well, we got a weekend, two nights worth of Widespread Panic. Starting tomorrow. Are you ready for this? Hayden Holmes Amphitheater. Widespread Panic times two. Hopefully you got your tickets. BendConcerts.com if you want to dial into that and see if there's any tickets left. If you haven't got yours already. I'm sure if you're going to that show, you've already got your tickets. Enjoy all the grooviness that is Widespread. Two nights worth here in Bend. It's a beautiful day. 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